me. I'll be on that thing. Hollister 13, I can take that welfare check. Check the box.

Hollister, Engine 13's at scene of San Felipe and Community Parkway. I have one male down on the ground. We'll be out assessing.

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2: Officer 101. 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

911. 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
1: Can we get AMR over here? 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
2: Okay.

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0: 13, you're running out by name and duty. Double last of Reese Hernandez. Reese is Robert Union Ida Zebra. Hernandez Zebra. First of Isaac. Ida Sam. Adam Charles. You'll be 12.1 and 9.
1: There's a little static on the date of birth. 12-21 of 69.
0: 12-21 of 96.
1: Sorry, I was just acknowledging King 6.

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1: Copy, standby break 1-2. Come from the

0: 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And Hollister 13 back, if you could try Hernandez Reese as well.
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0: Advise that you just pass them, they're on Sunny Slope.
1: We thought that was them. We're turning around right now. We'll meet them where we saw them.
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1: She has his wallet. 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

0: Copy plate 8 Lincoln, George Union 098 is code for an expired 2-2-26-2016 Ford 4-door, registered to a Fernando Morales out of San Jose.
1: Officer 1-1. The name and DOB that you have for the mail again?
0: Dick Ruiz Hernandez, and date of birth of 12/21/96.
1: Affirm that's going to be him, and you're saying you didn't have a match?
0: Affirm always.
1: Copy.

Roger, 1-1. I didn't copy earlier, but just confirming his first name is Ida, Sam, Adam, Charles, Isaac, Ruiz with a Z Zebra, and Hernandez with a Z Zebra.

We're getting a 211 alarm at Panera Bread. 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Do you want me to call the employees?

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Zero 780, I'll be at Swank Farms.

19 notification only, engine 70, auto aid to North County for a residential structure fire, 19830 Wild Horse Court, cross of Dead End and Wild Horse Road, responding Monterey, 1919. Repeating on tone 7, battalion 4619, notification only, engine 70, auto aid to North County for a residential structure fire, 19830 Wild Horse Court, cross of Dead End and Wild Horse Road, responding east Monterey, 1919.

Medallion at San Lucas for a reckless driver. It'll be Highway 25 at San Felipe for a silver Acura with a plate similar to 5 Sam Paul Frank 927 vehicle traveling at unsafe speeds and tailgating. Vehicle clear at 1934.

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1: We copy.

Hollister Italian is being on the lookout for a possible DUI driver, 4th Street at Miller, 4th at Miller. This is information from CHP. Vehicle was a blue Tesla, California plate, 9th Frank, Zebra Sam 041, repeating 9th Frank, Zebra Sam 041. Vehicle was seen brake checking. Last DOT was eastbound on 4th, radio clear at 1951.

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0: Okay, 33. 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Can I run with my ideal? David, 918-4522.
1: 33 Hollister, you're coming in static. I just need the ending 845.
0: David, 918-4522.

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1: I copy plate 9 Charles William Paul 116, it's the code 4. Expired 10/28/25/2003 Mercedes Utility to a Javier Mendoza out of Redwood City. I do have a rip on file dated 1/10/26 and a pending to the same RO dated 1/10/26.
0: Copy.

0: I copy plate 6 North Robert Mary 155. It's code 4, expired 9226, a 2010 Toyota to a Frida Rizzo, 1650 Memorial.
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0: Due back, I do have a transaction in progress as well, dated 10-10-26.
1: Copy, thank you.

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I'm code 4. Can I get DO1's probation on 1 by the number? 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

0: Hollister 33. That's going to be my traffic stop, not 32.
1: Copy. Thank you.
0: And Hollister 32 back. Can you clear it out, William 50, and show me on another traffic stop, same location?
1: What was the plate?
0: 8 Lincoln, Ida David 291 on a gray Honda Civic.

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Alter 33. Stop. I'm good for it. Can I get DO1's probation on one by the number? Union 07-96857.

0: 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Seven Paul, Adam Lincoln 632 on the black Jeep.
1: Sure, crossing on Highway 25.
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0: 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Coastal current 10 on 26, 0 to 15, Jeep to Carlotta Quintero, address of Memorial.
1: Copy. We pulled over in the parking lot of O'Reilly's.

0: All Shenzhen 12 en route. Have you made contact with the responsible?
1: Negative, I have the phone number in case they're needed on scene. This was a call-in from a neighbor, not from an alarm company.
0: Engine 12 copies, you can see that note. Thanks.

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Code 4. Can I get DO1's probation on 1 by the number? Adam 691256.

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1: Engine 12.
0: 12 is at scene. Single story educational facility. Audible's heard. We'll be out investigating.
1: Copy. On scene of a single story educational facility. The audibles are heard out investigating at 2049.

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1: 3-2.
2: 3-1.
0: 7 Chestnut Lane, a hysterical RP crying, saying multiple family members are outside fighting. No weapons, we're getting further.
1: 3-2 copies. I'll be upgraded from line and held.
0: King 4.
1: King 4 copies.
2: 3-1 upgraded from monitoring intelligence.

0: and units responding. We just have an open line with screaming and yelling. RP said it was possibly her stepdad and her brother. We have a second caller as well, but no one's answering any questions. We just have a loud 415 in the background.
1: 3-2.
2: King 433, am I clear to go, Cook?
3: 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Yeah, it's already.

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0: 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Responsible has been notified. Engine 12 is available.
1: 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Are they saying they took off in a vehicle?
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1: Three two.
0: Traffic for 33. 33. 33 Hollister, I'm going to attach you to 32 for this welfare check on Christopher Court. 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
0: Break 33, Hollister, copy. 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
0: 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The white SUV, possibly a Ford Explorer with their windows broken. Male is in the driver's seat, possibly passed out. The vehicle is running. It's parked in the middle of the road. Unknown plate. CHP does have the info as well.
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0: 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Can I get deal? 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
1: 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Well, sir, I'm sorry, you're heavy static. 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

0: 3, holster that flight 8, Super Charles Union 756 is code 4, current 3 of 2070, 2021, Chevy Coupe to a Cindy Mungia, Valenzuela, or Mark Edward, Cypress Street.
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Oh, check you for. 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

0: Standing by, couldn't copy. You ready for the VIN?
1: Dave, I'm glad.
0: It's going to be 5 Tom, Frank Lincoln, Adam 5, David Boy, 1 Nora, X-ray 0, 1 8, 5 4.

0: So that VIN comes back to a plate 72286 Lincoln 3. It's code 4, expired 43023, a 2022 Toyota pickup to a Christopher Eberl out of Pleasant Hill. I have a subplate as well.
1: Go with him.
0: Plate is Mary Tom Boy, Lincoln Yellow, Frank Edward.
1: Copy. I have a temporary plate when you're ready. Edward X-ray, 77-24.
0: For Hollister, I'm sorry, you're static. I can't copy that.
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0: 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San Felipe in 25.
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0: 号333。My vehicle is occupied by 3. 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And I have 2 to run by DL, 1 by ID card, and 1 is a possible code 6.
1: Copy, break 3-1. 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
0: Hey, over.
1: Go ahead.
0: Frank 4519655. 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

0: 33 Hall Stratford, transfer you. Dickens, code 4 valid, close probation, break.
1: Can you repeat the first?
0: Code 4 valid, close probation.
1: Where are we going?
0: Rosales, Becerra, code 4 valid, class C, corrective, one says break. Of Mercado, code 4 suspended. Good service for one, service needed times two, and also DMV probation through 2029.
1: Copy.
0: 2-4.

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1: Yeah.
0: 46701.

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0: 2131, responding to 541 Virginia, 541 Virginia, Crest of Locust and West. RP received a phone call from a tenant, First of Charity. It's 5150 is also drinking paint thinner, currently in the garage, and unknown if there's any weapons in the home.
1: Copy.
0: We do have fire AMR started.

Central November, Medigate 1. You're responding with Hollister PD. You're responding to stage. The RP is not on scene. They got a call from a tenant. Subject was intending to harm themselves by drinking paint thinner and was hallucinating. PD is en route. The scene is not secure.

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Medical 58 St. Charles, number 208. 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

0: Oh, sure, 3-1. 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Copy, their garage is open and there's somebody inside and there's no answer at the door.
1: 2256.

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1: 2258.

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1: C4 out on Virginia. Holster 130 out with the RP.
0: We break King 4 Holster. I couldn't copy you out with what?
1: Out on Virginia Street with the units.

Hollister Tell units, be on the lookout for a 245 suspect. This is information from Santa Cruz PD. The 245 occurred in the city of Santa Cruz at 2229 hours. Responsible vehicle is a gray Nissan pickup truck, 69804 SAM2. It's a white sticker on the back left of the windshield. The Nissan truck was last seen in Flock in the city of Hollister at 2114 hours, possibly en route back to the city. Nothing further at this time, 2309.

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1: Confirming that RP's vehicle is lost on the sidewalk or a random vehicle is lost on the sidewalk.
2: Random vehicle.

0: Hollister and 33, if you can break and cover a 20,002 4th at Westside Boulevard.
1: 33.
0: 33, responding to 4th Street at Westside, 4th at Westside. RP is a witness to a hit and run. The victim vehicle is still on scene, but the other vehicle has since left. It happened at the tire shop on the corner. We're going through a Spanish translation, still trying to get further.
1: 32.

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1: Hey, William Zebra Sam 439.
0: I copy 8 William Zebra Sam 439 is code 4, expired 9/24/26, 2005 Toyota to Alberto Galvan Mendoza out of San Jose. Break.
1: Go ahead.
0: The responsible vehicle possibly had broken glass and nothing further.
1: I copy. The vehicle that I'm out with is a gray Toyota Prius. 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
0: Hey, John, Tom, David, 713, and we're out with the responsible now.
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1: 130. 23.
0: Units responding to the area of Bolsa Road at Flynn. Bolsa Road at Flynn. A subject in a vehicle brandished a silver firearm at the RP. Associated vehicle is a silver compact vehicle. And the responsible is described as a white male adult, mid-30s, and nothing further. The suspect vehicle was last seen making a right onto McCloskey, and the RP attempted to follow them, San Felipe, from 25. The victim is currently parked at 25 in San Felipe.
1: Copy.

0: Alter. 3-1. You're on the suspicious circumstance or the 20,002?
1: 3-1, I'm out on the suspicious circumstance and 3-2-2.
2: And Hollister 33, just for an update, the suspicious vehicle, we did have a TC, the occupant had left and then arrived back on scene, and I will now be on SFSTs.
0: Copy.

31, Hollister have that, plate return. 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
1: 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Kafar Alloy's ID card only pending automated app. He's going to be out of Madeira, and your tow will be Baines and Towing.

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0: Get you to start 1625 Valley View Road. I have a suspicious circumstance. I heard tires screeching, then a loud boom. Also saw two males running from the area.
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0: 7.
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0: Officer 31, can you make 33 primary for Enterprise, please? Officer? For Hollister?
1: King 4.
0: At domestic 113 Chestnut Lane, RP's boyfriend is very HPD in breaking items. Would you like me to break units from the suspicious circumstance at Valley View?
1: No.
0: Break 3-2, Hollister, I'm going to break you and start you to the domestic.
1: 3-2, copies.

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0: 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He was outside at one point and now back inside the residence. 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

0: Alter, are you clear for Bravo?
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0: Dolores is unconfirmed code 6 M Mary for 22350 and 14601. 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
1: Copy. 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
1: I copy, 104. Can you go again? You're static and broken.
2: 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One in custody.
1: One in custody, 104.

0: Hollister 3-2, case and time, and time in custody.
1: Hollister, that case is 2318, time of call is midnight 39, and in custody is 104.

0: Hollister. 3-2. I'll be en route to Triple H for medical clearance.
1: I copy 112.

0: I was looking for.
1: King 4, good.
0: Let's go for the calling at night.
1: 3119.
0: Henry 67.
2: Call 333. You can clear 3-2 for the suspicious circumstances, and I'm in route.

But Hollister on 33, if I can get you to break and cover domestic Santa Ana. 33, responding to 411 Santa Ana, 411 Santa Ana, cross the Falconian wreck. The male on an X-ray on a 415 on the corner. RP not involved, just watching. Male is hitting a white vehicle. We're still getting further.

0: 3 in the area.
1: I copy, you're in the area. Negative physical between the male and X-ray, RP thinks they're teens.
0: Copy. And it's on the corner of Santa Ana and where?
1: Santa Ana and Falcone or Rex?
0: I copy. I see an unoccupied white vehicle. Clear for Reg. ATOM Lincoln Zebra 343, it's a white Honda.

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0: 30, hold for that plate. 8 Paul Charles Yellow, 581 is code 4. Current 1227 in 2017 Toyota 4-door to a Folly Rodriguez Herrera or a Brenton Betancourt 494 Ballard Drive.
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First in, Aromas IC, utilize V-Power 23 for tactical, respond to E-Fire 0203. Anton 7 for Battalion 4619, engine 70, engine 4677, one engine from North County, vehicle accident in the area of Aromas Road and San Juan Road, first in Aromas IC, utilize V-Power 23 for tactical, respond to E-Fire 0203.

0: over 10, 46, 19 responding. 19 responding for a break. Break 19, Monterey continuing its possible vehicle accident. Trying to get confirmation if it's a domestic or not. It's possible to maybe staging a vault.
1: But 10, 46, 19.

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traffic, Mitchell at Freedom. Disregard the traffic stop.

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0: 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I'll be traffic on that vehicle. 10-1 Hollister at 60.

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The vehicle's a white Honda CRV, California plate of 9 Nora Tom Yellow 262. It was running red lights and almost TC'd while swerving. It was last seen on Trace Pinos towards Rancho Drive. 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Vehicle clear at 320.

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0: 8 Lincoln, Ida Edward, 657 on a white Honda Accord.

31, code 4 current, 7 of 27, 2018 Honda 10 Alvaro Montilla, address on North Street in Hollister.

call 031, I'm code 4, can I roll by name and DOB? It's going to be a last spell phonetically, Mary, Ocean, Nora, Tom, Ida, Lincoln, Adam, first of Emily, 621 of 06.

0: go ahead.
1: Sent you a welfare check for the address of 1371 Carmella Court, Unit 1, break.
0: Go ahead.
1: The 13-year-old juvenile that called into the 988 crisis line said they were suicidal and they had a knife with them. At one point, they were able to put it down and move to a separate room, said they were home alone.
0: Got it.

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I tried landlining the 988 RP, no answer. And I'll be on scene on Camilla Court.

0: 130 Hollister, 123 to cover suspicious person, brown at mile.
1: Go for both.
0: Brown Road at Merrill Road. RP was calling, said he was passing by about 10 minutes ago. Saw three subjects walking in the area, all wearing tactical gear, all HMAs, and they had some type of flashing light on them as well.

0: speaking. Laura Holster.
1: Good.
0: CPS called in. They're requesting a civil standby. They called about 10 minutes ago, said they're going to be en route to an address in 30 to 40 minutes. Just information for a day shift.
1: Copy that. Thank you.

Four Hoster. A restraining order violation, 6 Rustic Street. RP is calling saying that her son is too restrained from the address, is currently outside knocking on the windows and the door. Responsible is Martin De La Rosa.

0: Hollister 11.
1: Go ahead.
0: I'll be logging in. Confirm the subject still on scene.
1: A firm. Narpy's advising he was just arrested yesterday for the same thing.
0: Copy.
2: Hollister 32, I'll be going with him.

0: 2 and 1-1. Just for information, it looks like he was tased yesterday prior to his arrest when you guys arrived on scene. RP thinks he's possibly 11-5. He is returning code 4 ID card. He's named in a serve CPO as a restraint. The protective is going to be the mom who's calling in Carmen. It's a no contact, 100 yards stay away.
1: 1-1.

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I'll be OD now. Good night.

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First unit on scene, Parkway IC, utilize CDF Pack 4, respond on east 06, rest in, respond on west 0662.

0: H11 A Alpha for Ellipticis 560 10 Oak Street 560 10 Oak Street cross the 10 at port 636.
1: Copy. Advise them we're going to be extended, but probably not.

0: Officer 11. I'm on scene for that. He just left.
1: Security ran after him. Is that accurate?
0: Negative. He got into a vehicle and left. Security's on scene. I'm out with him. Real quick, 4.
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1: Logging on, 0647. Monterey DSI 464, logging on, tone 7. 64, logging on, 0648.

Alright, Battalion 46,

0: Kevin Hulson.
1: King 7.
0: Heading 415, it looks like, is in a vehicle inside the Target parking lot for a male subject yelling to himself in a vehicle on a 90 on his Accord. And it looks like he is leaving towards Knoxville.
1: Copy. We'll circulate once we have someone available. Hollister 13, I'll be breaking in. You can clear me, Henry 60.

Hollister RP, advise associate to a 90s tan Honda, nine George Queen Lincoln, 135, and that comes back code 4. Expired on a 01 Honda to a Randall Barnes off Fairview Road in Hollister. There's a release of liability to a Zachary subject off

0: All right, Sky 46 was in service. The pay is 567.
1: 22.
0: Sky 46 was in service.

0: 13 in the area.
1: Yeah, we've only received one initial caller.
0: Copy.

Hollister 13, the vehicle is going to be GOA. You can clear us, George 45.

Stations on tone 1, state of the unit, Sunday, October 11, 2026. Duty chief coverage, chief 4600. Battalion coverage, battalion 22 with 1 and 2. Battalion 4613 with 3 and 4. Battalion 4611 with 5, 6, and 7. Battalion 4617 with PIO. Prevention 4623 with investigator in the north. Prevention 4622 investigator in the south. Burn day status, ag only. Weather hazards, there's a small craft and coastal flood advisory. No watches, no warnings, no staffing patterns. Strike to 9461 Charlie with battalion 4611, engine 4663, 73, 85, 77, and 64. Ground resource available, 12 engines, 3 dozers, 2 crews. Air resource on base, air attack 460, tanker 79, tanker 80, copter 604. Affirmative air rescue, night officer 0300, Monterey 0860. Sunday, October 11, 2026. Duty chief covers, 24600. Battalion covers, battalion 22 with 1 and 2. Battalion 4613 with 3 and 4. Battalion 4611 with 5, 6, and 7. Battalion 4617 with CIO. Prevention 4623, investigator in the north. Prevention 4622, investigator in the south. Burn day status, ag only. Weather hazards, there's small craft and coastal flood advisory. No watches, no warnings, no traffic patterns. Strike 9461 Charlie, battalion 4611, engine 4663, 73, 85, 77, 64. Ground resources available, 12 engines, 3 dozers, 2 crews. Air resources on base, air attack 460, tanker 79, tanker 80, up to 604, affirmative air rescue, 9 officer 0300, Monterey 0200.

Dozer Center 4645 will be en route to the San Diego VMP. Transport Dozer 4645 will be

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0: Bonner Edge at 70 is off delay, and CAT has been updated, E7. Monterey, engine 70, is off delay, and CAT has been updated, E7.
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Engine 4685, en route Sienega VMP, east on 5. Base 0854.

Hollister 13 for cover for a 415 at Starbucks on San Felipe. Trying to make the order for her, but the RP doesn't want either of them there. So we're getting further.

is a dark-skinned, 22 years old, 5'3", medium build, wearing a camo hoodie, blue jeans. 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Both are inside the business. 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
1: 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X-ray is upset about being banned from the store. 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
1: Code 4 expired April 2025 on an 03 Mercedes of 9 Mary Paul Charles 471 to a Sammy Roberto out of Yuba City. No rib, no penny master.
0: Copy, I'll be traffic. McRae at Hillcrest. Yeah. Gray Mercedes.

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0: 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And last of Kavanaugh, first of Danielle, code 4 valid, negative probation.
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0: Oscar Momo Discover for a plus team family off Peachland.
1: Yes,
0: both. It's going to be 65 Peach Lane, 65 Peach, across the Chestnut and Pear Tree for a 20-year-old throwing items. His RP's son, ongoing issue, so he was throwing items yesterday as well. No weapons, possibly 11.5 or HPD. Subject is Eddie Lobato, 1-06. I'll work on running him out. We'll get further.

0: The RP is separated from the subject and he's trying to leave on the skateboard. I did find a match, code 4 to an ID card.
1: Copy.

0: 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Nine Paul Tom Adams 789.
1: Code 4 expired December of 2025 on 08 Honda 9 Paul Tom Adams 789 to a Julian Bartolo out of Campbell. There is a rip on file and a pending master to the same subject out of Campbell.

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0: 37 responding, 1125. RP is reporting there's a homeless camp housing with a 45-year-old male outside, not responding. Med 47, front full, that's... 37, additionally, RP will be waiting outside.
1: 37.

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0: Hollister 1391. Three seven one by deal.
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0: 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Throwing 29 finals in the 29 Hawkins.
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1: 134.
2: 129.
0: Riverside Road, across of Richardson and Nash. RP's ex-boyfriend on scene causing a 415 was physical. Negative weapons, we're getting further.
1: Copy, confirm the parties are separated.
0: Trying to figure out now. We're going through questioning.
1: Copy.
2: Hollister 129. It's possibly going to be Alfred Gonzalez. Code 6.
0: That's what RP had given us. Approximately 37, I'll work on in front of the

0: 129, just for info, the male was last seen leaving on foot towards Nash. 5'11", Hispanic male, 5'11", medium build, no shirt, tan pants, carrying a black backpack. They no longer has visual, standing by at the house for contact. Said that he had hit and choked her. Break.
1: Good.
0: According to the call taker, the RP said that she was going to drive around to look for him. Said he has warrants. We advised her not to go looking for him and to stay home where she's safe. Since it okay and hung up, and I have returns on Alfred if you clear for info. Firm code 6 at Frank locally for a probation violation. He's named in multiple restraining orders as restraint protected there by Catherine Huertas and a Sarah Jimenez.
1: Copy. Officer 129, are you still landline with us?

0: 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Nine, Nora Adam Robert, 752.
1: Vehicle's code 4, current on the 2025 Honda 9, Nora Adam Robert 752 to a Virginia Mendoza off Quail Ridge Way in Hollister.
0: Copy. Suspect probably left in that vehicle.

Battalion 4613, engine 37, engine 4673, one engine from CTF. Vegetation fire 31500 San Vicente Road, Casa Vicente Soledad. This will be at the gun range. See Vicente, I see CDF TAC 3. 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

237 responding at 1252. Both RPs reporting a fire approximately the size of a house. For off-duty fire captain, appears civilian passed by out the fire.

0: Alright, 37 is actually a 75 by 75 foot spot, fully extinguished. We'll be committed for mop up for probably the next 30 minutes. Can you continue me in 14 steps to reading the balance?
1: 37, copy that. 75 by 75, extinguished spot. Engine 4673 committed for about 30 minutes.
0: Cancel the balance.

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0: Brian, it's 8231 on scene. Can you confirm the tactical?
1: 8231 on scene. Use tactical.

Monterey, because I see. Yeah, I see. We'd just like to confirm if conflicting information whether or not this is SRA or LRA. Have a Latin long if needed. I see Monterey. It's going to be right on the border of LRA and SRA. If you have a Latin long, go ahead with it. Copy that, you let long. To be 3628.287 -12120.078. All right, copies. We'll get back to you.

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1: Hollister, you spoke up. Who was that for?

0: Fire Red, Battalion 4613, I see no change in command. Battalion 4613, they'll be available.
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1: This is 13 available, 3046.

Monterey, this is the IC. Monterey, this is the IC. You can go to fire control. Binary is 0.28. You have SAE Dodd with fire report. All units available, terminating the IC.

0: 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Engine 12 is at scene, two vehicles, minor damage. Negative medical, confirming laws en route.
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0: 1-1 Hollister and 2-2 if you can break for cover for a 415 at the Via Luna Apartments. Hillcrest, Casa del Toro and Via Luna at the Via Luna Apartments for an X-ray that approached the RP's vehicle and hit their window when the RP pulled into the parking lot. X-ray is not known to the RP. She went back into an apartment at the complex, described as a Hispanic female in her mid-40s wearing a black shirt and black sweatpants. The RP is going to be parked on Hillcrest outside of the apartment complex for contacts in a gray Prius.
1: 1-1, copy.

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0: Pulsar engine 12, is there a unit number?
1: Negative, it's just a smell of gas in the area of the Margaret Center.

0: Hollister 1-1, you can clear 8-2.
1: We've canvassed the area at UTL. Can you have the RP come out to the front gate to flag us down?

0: D'accord.
1: Castle for engine 12.
0: Yeah, they're advising that you guys are at the opposite side of the complex.
1: Engine 12, copy. Located the RP. 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
0: Updated unit number is 7272. 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

0: call, sir. 11. Unit 11, additional caller advising that there's a small vegetation fire in the new development next to the school. Advise that not a lot of fuel and nothing is threatened.
1: Edge 11, copy.

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0: Duke Hollister and 1-1 for cover for a domestic off Spring Drive.
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0: 6671 Spring Drive, cross of Catherine and Jan. Yelling, an item is being thrown, unknown weapons. RP, the neighbor, can hear a male yelling. 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Females yelling, leave me alone. And the RP wanted to remain anonymous. Does not have any further information.
1: 2-2.

0: Hey, Dozer Tender 4645 in quarter station 50. Transport Dozer 4645 is off delay, Eastbound 5.
1: 4645, Monterey copies in quarters. Hollister, Transport Dozer 4645 off delay, available 15.

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0780. I'll be outgoing en route to Swank Farm, but I'll be on a traffic stop. Airline at East Park, 9 Yellow, Charles Brink, 889.

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1: Yeah, I'll be out there till 22:30.